from Joe Henderson, the beginning of which seems certainly influenced by flamenco sketches by Miles Davis, but nonetheless, it is indeed Lazy Afternoon. Here's Joe Henderson.

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1: Our celebration of the Bernstein Centenary concludes with our next Philharmonic broadcast. This is Alec Baldwin. Please join me for a playlist program featuring works by Bernstein, Copland, Barber, and others. It's the finale to 100 Years of Bernstein on the New York Philharmonic this week.
2: Tuesday evenings at 8 p.m.

Antonio Adolfo from Octet and Originals, Heart of Brazil. Thank you so much for joining me during this hour of music. Great things in store just for you. So happy to be here with you. Hope you are well and feeling fantastic. I know that I am. Looking forward to spending this time with you. So stay with me. You're D. Alexander. This is Jazz.

0: process, by the end of it, I've seen so many of these young people grow as people, grow in their confidence, and hold a microphone on stage in front of a community at the end after their movie is played, and answer questions to everybody. And you just feel the pride.
1: Oh, I know. I can imagine.
0: It's wonderful.
1: If you're just joining us, my guest is filmmaker Destin Daniel Cretton, and he directed the new movie Spider-Man, Brand New Day, which is in theaters now. We'll continue our conversation after a short break. This is Fresh Air.
2: 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El Paso, we still have that weather of 93 degrees. A celebration of life honoring Benjamin Alires Sáenz will be taking place Sunday at Lincoln Park. Sáenz taught creative writing at UTEP. He was an award-winning book author and helped start Words on a Wire. The celebration will take place Sunday, August 16th at 7 p.m. at Lincoln Park in central El Paso. For our weather report, for our traffic report on the I-10 that is going eastbound, traffic has moved all the way till Copia Street. It starts around Copia Street and goes all the way to Trowbridge Drive. 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Coming up, we have Think, followed by Matinee Musicale. 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
1: This is Fresh Air, and today I am talking with filmmaker Destin Daniel Cretton, director of the new movie Spider-Man, Brand New Day. He also directed Just Mercy and Shang-Chi and The Legend of the Ten Rings, and created the Marvel series Wonder Man. His breakout film was Short Term 12, about the staff and the teenagers inside a short-term group home, drawn from the 2 years he spent working in one after college. You know, in addition to this theme of family in your films, there's also something about young people who feel alone and have had to deal with the loss of loved ones. And that theme is in Short Term 12 and Spider-Man, Peter, and the young villain in the movie. Also in Shang-Chi, he went through the same loss and violence. That also seems like that's a pretty strong through line.
0: Yes, I agree. There were times in this, in shooting Spider-Man, that my director of photography, Brett Pollock, who also shot Short Term 12, there were times where we were in the middle of shooting a scene and we looked at each other and just felt like we could be on the set of Short Term 12. And that to me is really the amazing part of doing a movie like this that can get so big on many levels. Mm-hmm. But really it's the scenes between two characters sitting on a bed, sharing in their pain and in their grief. It's those scenes that to me are the most powerful. And, I felt very lucky that this particular story was able to hold both of those things.
1: Mm-hmm. Is there a reason that you keep coming back to making films about that?
0: I mean, maybe this is true for many artists. The experience, I think, of my childhood was made up of so much joy and also quite a lot of pain and hardship. The experience that I had having a very complicated relationship with my dad, who passed away a few years ago, was an experience that many times left me feeling very isolated and alone. But really the thing that carried me through was my relationship with my siblings. And they have always been there when I was at my darkest moments in life.